I'm in love. I'm all shook up. Yeah, yeah, yeah. Well, my hands are shaking and my knees are weak. I can't seem to stand on my own two feet. Who do you think, oh, when you have such luck? I'm in love.

0: frequency, modulation, music.
1: Life is rich, but it's way too short.